0: 246. 46.
1: Number 51, Stephen Street. Residents have a stray brown dog by the name of Duke there. I'll be standing by with it.

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0: 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You want me to take that item down to the pump?
1: Yeah, I should be able to be in the area.
0: Roger.

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1: Proclamatic response.
0: Yeah, CIA Mills, 941 on shift responding.
1: 941 on shift responding. Mills, Proclamatic, 7-year-old male, onset of left side chest pains approximately 1 hour ago. States negative difficulty in breathing. Just requesting EMS, stating he's not feeling well at all.

0: I'll be clear for now. 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
1: Deborah, they were notified. They're going to send somebody down anyway. Check on it.
0: Roger, thanks. Pfizer, you can hold on the key for now. They're going to keep the dog here and see if we can find an owner. He's unable to lasso it right now.
2: Down there.
0: We'll give it an hour. It's up on social media. 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
0: that
1: goes to camp.
0: Okay, thank you.

0: 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There's a train coming, but it appears it's been down for a few more minutes. If you want to let East Windsor know, I'm going to start having traffic go northbound.
1: Seven.

0: Right there, you need a hand down there?
1: Here you go again, Pete. 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Alright, looks like it just went up, but it's going to keep malfunctioning here, but I should be all set. Keep an eye on it.
2: 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East Windsor Ambulance, paramedic 2, Ellington 7, Gem Drive, cross the Eva Circle, 9-year-old female, diabetic altered.
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2: responding. Ambulance 1038.

0: 46, go ahead. Yeah, I started for 54 Spring Street. I got some type of disturbance there. I'm trying to get the details now. 5-4 Spring.
1: Roger.

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2: That walked off the mouth there, trying to prevent him from leaving. There's a 34-year-old female on scene. I'll meet you there. Just check on the welfare.

0: 215, just any description for that juvenile that walked off?
1: Nah, negative. 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He got the front door. 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He got upset because of what they were doing to him, and they're just trying to give him a little space.

0: 240 to 246. Do you have a chance to do a tow form?
1: For the black Audi?
0: Yes, sir.
1: No, not yet. 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
0: I'll take care of it. We're waiting on a ride. Roger.
1: Fox Hill took it, Rich. 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

0: 250 at 246. 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
0: 10-4.

And all units, Bobo out of East Hartford. They're looking for a black Infiniti Q50 unknown plate. Struck a pedestrian with injuries and fled. Unknown direction. It'll be a black Infiniti Q50 is all they have right now out of East Hartford, 2823.

then the staff is also looking for an older white pickup truck with a cap on the back for the same incident to their front end damage. Older white pickup with a cap on it, as well as the black Infiniti QX50.

0: Already cleared the call, but that juvenile, that call is going to be in the care of his guardian, Nicole, who resides at 56 Spring Street.
1: Well,

0: 246. 246.
1: Yeah, it's like a blue, smaller pickup. It does still have the motorcycle in the back. Just went down Arlington and it's disappeared on me here, so.
0: Devlin.
2: Where are you, Tommy?
1: He headed towards Reed. He's out of my sight now. Citizen to City went towards Reed.

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0: Windsor Ambulance, 161 Wells Road, cross streets Winkler Road and Mahoney Road, 66-year-old male, abdominal pain. Yeah, this Windsor Ambulance, 161 Wells Road, cross streets Winkler Road and Mahoney Road, 66-year-old male, abdominal pain.
1: Yeah, Ambulance 538 on here.
0: Responding. 66-year-old male, conscious and alert.

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1: You are taking right over to the parking spot, 9 show passenger. Took an animal call from a pretty irate party there. I guess there's somebody holding up about 50 people from leaving because she doesn't have the access card to get out. They're all trying to leave, and she's refusing to move her car so the people behind her can't leave.
0: Are the parking spot staff aware of this?
1: As far as I know, yes. She said that the staff won't make her move her car or anything, and she's refusing to move the car.
0: Roger.
1: If you would head over, or, not 5-3, 50.
2: Yeah, 4, I'm already in the room.
1: 10-4.

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Kappa.

0: 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I just talked to staff.
1: Roger that, it's copy.
2: Ten four, you can log me arrived and I'll be clear.

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0: Windsor Lodge Ambulance and 253. We'll be responding to number 27 Webb Street, 27 Webb Street. It's going to be for a 67-year-old female with left-sided numbness. 0052.
1: Received in route.

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0: Can you confirm the address, please?
1: 27 Webb Street.

Sir, ambulance to Bloomfield, 201 Woodland Ave. I'll see the Cromer Trail and Evan Lane. 21-year-old male, neck and shoulder pain, earlier MVA. Yeah, he's under ambulance, 201 Woodland Ave. Cross streets are Cromer Trail and Evan Lane. 21-year-old male, neck and shoulder pain from an earlier MVA.

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1: Roger, 49. Back him up with Bradley Inn. And 50 also.

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0: And 49, I got an alarm at the FedEx Shipping Center, 100 Old County Circle. Over my FedEx security, a whole bunch of alarms, doors 1, 9, 15, 17, and they also said front employee entrance motion and rear office motion.
1: Time for.
2: Driving, right?

0: Get me on this call because there's nothing on my screen.
1: Yeah, you're on it. I'm not sure why you're not seeing it on your end.

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1: Roger, I'm coming.
0: If you get any further alarms from the alarm company, we're going to go inside to look around.
2: Okay. You're doing what are the doors inside the building? Go.
0: Going to be the north side of the building and not marked with a door number.
2: 10-4.
0: Just be advised, none of these doors are marked with a number, so when they call in the zones, we don't know which door it is.
2: Roger that. 5-3, get head that way.
0: 3 is already in route.

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Copy.

0: 3 to Buckford. Yeah, just keep heading that way. You know, I've probably called in multiple interior alarms there. Just be safe heading the area.
1: I see you, sir. 2 minutes out.

0: 250's on.
1: Alarm company just called back wishing to cancel the alarm. They spoke to a key holder named Fred, who's not on scene, but said that there should be employees there in the building.
0: Be advised, there's no vehicle parked out here, but we'll cancel them.
1: Received.
2: 249, we've yet to find anybody in here.
1: Careful.
0: 250. Go ahead, sir. Complete a protective suite to make sure, please. 10-4, sir. 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
0: Answer.

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1: Four-year-old male conscious and alert, family's unseen, wet you, and no apparent injuries.

0: 50. Go ahead.
1: Okay, there's a check while being incurred in front of the 7-Eleven. Car states there's a male party in a white-blue sedan with tinted windows. He's passed out, slumped over the wheel. A bunch of other vehicles were parked behind him and were blaring their horns. He woke up and then started driving towards the Motel 6. They don't have eyes on him anymore. Let's check the area.
2: Yeah, I got it. Dylan, if you're still tied up on a report, I'll look for it.
3: No, I'll head down there as well. Just in case we locate him.

0: 253 and 38, start to Main Street in Elm, Main and Elm. I got a car that went straight across and is now stuck on the tracks.
1: Yeah,
0: I'm calling Amtrak right now.
1: Roger.

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1: Is there any injury?
0: Roger.

0: 53, whoever's responding, I think I got the, I'm with the car right now. I guess he walked over behind the church towards the CVS area. Nobody's in the vehicle. It's unoccupied. Nope. Male party, light-colored shirt. Vehicle is going to be Connecticut Bravo November 76210, and it is definitively on the track.
1: 10-4, I just got off the line with Amtrak. They had another call on it, and they have already stopped the train that's supposed to be coming through.
0: Okay, received. Can you get a tow or something over here? Try and yank it out.
1: Roger that. So units 250, I copy, you're clearing GOA, that is main, other unit.
2: Where's the vehicle at now, on the track? The spring.
0: Right across, like they went straight through the light, right over into the track. You should be able to see me now.
2: Roger.
0: Through the base. The insurance card is to Carrie Robinson.
1: Okay.
3: 49, check the area for 41.

0: Anybody else going to Elm Street can slow it down. I got a party hiding behind a tree over here.
1: Okay, where's that?
0: Right behind the corner of Elm, across from Walgreens. At the BFW or next to us from the old Osmond's building.
1: Okay, 53 is fine.

0: corner if you want to stay with the car. 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
1: With the car.
0: Roger.

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1: 53.
0: Standby.
1: Our operator is going to be a mass driver's license, Sierra 100-34780, to a Corey Wilkie, 83 Denver Street, Springfield, Mass.
0: Okay.
1: And 53, we have one detained at this time.
0: Roger. 38, I got governors en route.

0: 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So put it to me under at this time.
1: Roger that. 38 Governor just called. They're not going to make it, so I'm calling it to next. What do you do?

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0: Transponder went back to PD-76-801, starting.
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Back one, you're responding over to 287 Elm Street, apartment 825. Coming for an 82-year-old male who says he woke up with right side pain and stiffness. That'll be waiting outside. Time is 4:54.

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0: Go ahead with your message.
1: Can you just note that I secured $51 from the vehicle? I'm going to be transporting it back to HQ. It's going to go with this property.
0: 10-4, we'll do.
1: Do you have anything pending?
0: I have a medical aid at 287 Elm Street, the Bradley Court Apartments, apartment 825 for a male party, right side pain and stiffness. Medical one's at Roofing Town.
1: Hey, do you show me in route to that?
0: Roger, thank you.

0: that the guy told me that the door was broken, so he's going to try and make his way downstairs to meet you guys outside.
1: 10-4.

I just want to make sure we're all on the same page here. It's going to be the Bradley Court Apartments at 287 Elm Street. He said the door was broken, so from the outside or something like that. So he's going to try and make his way out front to meet you guys.

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1: Go ahead.
0: Other clear the scene, cars have been removed. Amtrak workers going to handle notifying their dispatch.
1: 10-4.

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0: 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It's the one that's so awful.
1: Hills 841 Transformer Roswell.

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1: Yeah.
0: And,
1: I'm probably where I was going.
0: Uh-huh.

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on 130 Cromley Road between Phelps and Steeplechase. 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Eastern Damion, 130 Cromley Road between Phelps and Steeplechase. 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

Okay, Ralph, make comment. Member House assisting ambulance, 130 Conley Road, between South and Steeple Chase. 70 female, lift assist. Ralph, make a comment. Member House assisting ambulance, 130 Conley Road, between South and Steeple Chase. 70 female, lift assist. 824.

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3, Pajama, C35R, Mean Creek, Spring Village, apartment 3, 72 female, back injury. Pajama, 235R, Mean Creek, Spring Village, apartment 3, 72 female, back injury, 920.

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0: 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Good morning.
1: 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Good morning.

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We took four probably planned apartments. We finally to Terminal A, upper level, in a restroom by the Delta Sneaked counter. The public side, female passenger having a panic attack. Upper level by the Delta Sneaked counter, restroom by the Delta Sneaked counter.

0: Windsor locks fire from Windsor engine 1.
1: 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Yeah.
0: Test 1, 2, 3, 4, 5.
1: 5 seconds.

Dispatch 9 clear. 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
1: Hills
0: 941
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0: Yeah. 32 female sounds like an ongoing issue. Last couple of months. Conscious alert.

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2: Yeah, roger. 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When you're able to, when they show up, you can clear there. Go down the street to 31 Ross Way. 69-year-old male, seizure. You come just run to that. Let me check on your medic.
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H2 medics, can somebody give a call up to Troop W when you get a second? They got a question for you. Again, can someone give a call up to Troop W?

247 and 208. 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You're saying what it is. 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
1: Thank you.

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1: Just give us 1 second on that. 47 is talking to the owner about their insurance company possibly selling it. It's going to be a one car.
0: Top 4.

0: 2024 for the fire department. 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Bring in West before a motor vehicle accident. Fluidly going. Written speed, track. That's bring West for the motor vehicle accident with a fluidly going. 1317.
1: Is responding.

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1: 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Okay.

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0: Yeah, start this way. I need some more speedy drug. 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
1: Out to west, got it.

0: need somebody to respond to number 52 Church Street. 52 Church. It's going to be a 65-year-old female, general sickness. 1329.
1: Medical and copy.
0: Roger, medical. 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
0: 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Starting mileage 88173.
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0: if you can just make the primary, the original point of heading was at 42 west. I'll do primary.
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0: 16 ambulance 841 transporting 1 BLS to Hartford.
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0: 16, ambulance 6, 4, 1 off at Manchester.
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It's going to be a panic alarm. 10-4.

0: available to back him on that?
1: Yeah, 240, I'm going.
0: Definitely.

0: Can ambulance 941 arrival Russell?
1: Yeah, so I just spoke to the manager at Epic, and the alarm is set off in the air. There's no problem there.
2: Hey, Roger, 47, we just took the cancellation through the alarm company as well. 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They're all set. I don't know if you want to just slide down and make sure they're good, but we did get cancellation.
1: 10-4.
3: 240, I copy. 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

0: 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If you're not close, you don't have to go.
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0: 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I'll add that one to my email.
1: 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Pretty sure these are all updated, but yeah, I hope they're enough.

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0: 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I think you're east tonight, sir.
1: I am.
0: Could you go to Chestnut Street between 27 and 28? Apparently there's a parking violation with a farm vehicle and two rather large tanks in the back of the trailer or the truck itself, causing a line of sight issue for the caller at 26.
1: Roger.

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0: Houston Greenville, 59 Mill Pond Road, Mill Pond Village, unit R23, 67-year-old male, dizzy. Houston Greenville, 59 Mill Pond Road, Mill Pond Village, unit R23, 67-year-old male, dizzy.
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0: Tantrum Ambulance Suite 41 is the last one that is available for ALS in the subject.
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1: 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Just need to be Harper.
0: Received, I'm at the station. PNLB off of the intercept.
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0: Traffic 21, arrival Hartford.
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0: Yeah, I was step out with a party at South Center and Marion. Bleed from the head. Eastern Medics.

0: 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South Center Street at Marion. Officer is out with a party bleeding from the head. 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

0: T-139. 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You can just notify Eversource. Going to be CLMP pole 26443, directly across from number 22. They're going to have to come out and trim it. Or pole 26443, notify every first time I call. You can just sit out the point. 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
1: And it was, again, only a verbal altercation that took place between him and death.
2: That's not signed with his head.

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1: 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He's going to get picked up by mom.

0: 242-243, if you're available. 37 Winton Street. 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She's currently upstairs in her room. She's stomping and sounds like charging at them. No weapons. Again, upstairs in her room at this time.
1: Got it. What was the address?
0: 37 Witten, it's that group home.
1: Yep, roger. Fire there,
2: 46, that's mine. They just dropped him off at the HQ here. Make my way.
0: Okay, 10-4. Wasn't sure how long you were going to be tied up.

I'll start one. She said it wasn't a medical thing, but I'll get one from each one for you.

0: Medical one, could you stand by for 37 Linton Street in the area?
1: Got a 28-year-old female being aggressive towards staff.
0: 37 Linton Street, stand by in the area.
2: Medical one, copy.
0: Medical and we'll stand by in the area.

0: 240, did they give you a name? Is it Nicole and Emily?
1: No, last name is Cano. I can't even begin to pronounce the first name. Start to the next.

0: Yeah, Medic 1, we're going to be stationed at Safety Park.
1: 10-4.
2: 36 Medic 1, stage at Pacey.
0: Have the medics come up, staff on their eval.
1: 10-4. Patient evaluated.
0: Go ahead and put us out.
1: 10-4,

Star 741 calling Squad 441. Go ahead, 741. Why don't you guys come over to Denny Park and let's just do the drill over here with the limited manpower we have. Review, that works better with my truck setup. We'll see you over there.

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